locked in, 9-11 too cute. We boxed in, knock it off your bitch booth. We are not friend, her mama got some ass too. That make a lot of sense, do my little two-step, then wiggle.

0: 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FM Palloon Groove in the City. This is a music program that continuously airplays the latest hit songs from four cities around the world. New York, London, Tokyo, and Paris on a daily basis. 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
1: 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New York Groove.
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1: Did you have a song that made you feel better? Groove in the City is a music program that continuously airplays the latest hit songs from four cities around the world. New York, London, Tokyo, and Paris on a daily basis. See you next time.

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0: 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Would you rescue me? 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When I need your love, if I need your help, would you rescue me? Uh-huh. Would you rescue me?
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Or would you laugh